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1: 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That news was brought to you by Bingo Blast. 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Gambling is for 21 years old and above only. 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Know when to stop.
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2: The angel of the Lord declared unto Mary,
3: and she conceived by the Holy Spirit.
2: Hail Mary, full of grace, the Lord is with thee. Blessed art thou among women, and blessed is the fruit of thy womb, Jesus.
4: Holy Mary, Mother of God, pray for us sinners, now and at the
2: hour of our death. Behold the handmaid of the Lord.
3: Be it done to me according to your word.
2: Hail Mary, full of grace, the Lord is with thee. Blessed art thou among women, and blessed is the fruit of thy womb, Jesus.
3: And dwelt amongst us.
2: Hail Mary, full of grace, the Lord is with thee. Blessed art thou among women, and blessed is the fruit of thy womb, Jesus.
4: Holy Mary, Mother of God, pray for us,
2: O Holy Mother of God.
3: That we may be made worthy of the promises of Christ. Pour forth, we beseech you, O Lord, your grace into our hearts, that we, to whom the incarnation of Christ, your Son, was made known by the message of an angel, may by his passion and cross be brought to the glory of his resurrection through the same Christ our Lord.

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1: 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There's an emergency.
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1: 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That news was brought to you by Bingo Blast, Bingo Sasaya, Plaza Panalo. 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Gambling can be addictive. Know when to stop.

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1: 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Gambling can be addictive. Know when to stop.
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4: Number one sa balita, number one sa komentaryo, number one sa drama, at number one sa serbisyo publiko. DYHP RMN Cebu, the official overall number one. Number one.
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6: That time check was brought to you by Bingo Blast. Bingo sa saya, Plaza Panalo. Gambling is for 21 years old and above only. Gambling can be addictive. Know when to stop.

0: Number one sa balita, number one sa komentaryo, number one sa drama, at number one sa serbisyo publiko. DYHP RMN Cebu, the official overall number one. Number one.
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2: This time check is brought to you by San Mig Light. Live light, drink light, San Mig Light. That portion was brought to you by Joy. New Joy Swakto, now with easy patak cap. 45 pesos lang.
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